0: This is B98.5. I want to share a new relationship term with you. It's known as dry begging, which is all about dropping hints instead of saying how you really feel or what you really want. Therapist Ariel Setnar says this is when someone indirectly asks for something they want, usually with a dose of guilt thrown in. It can sound like, oh, Sarah says her husband cleans their house. Must be nice. Instead of saying, hey, can you help me with the chores today? Therapists say it's often rooted in insecurity, a fear of rejection, or even how we were raised. If somebody never learned how to directly ask for what they need, they may now resort to guilt tripping and emotional hinting. Emotional hinting. Psychologists agree that dry begging is nothing but manipulative, even if it's unintentional. So the experts say if you catch yourself doing this, dry begging, you might want to ask yourself, what do I really need and how can I say that differently?
1: IFYL, the intelligence for your life.
0: And just ahead, I'm going to tell you how a few small changes could make your Monday feel more like a Saturday. 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The prescription for a longer, healthier life? We might be a bit biased on this one. A dose of today's hits and yesterday's favorites, plus intelligence for your life. That should do the trick. This is B98.5.
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0: 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Thank you for listening to the John Tesh Radio Show on B98.5. Welcome back to Intelligence for Your Life. 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If you want to hang out after the show and have a personal conversation, Facebook.com/John Tesh. So, did you come back from a picnic or a backyard barbecue covered in bug bites? You can kill the itch by doing this. You crush a fresh basil leaf in your fingers and you rub it right on the bite. This works. I've tried it. A study from Harvard found that basil contains compounds that soothe the itch and calm down irritated skin. So remember, crushed basil will soothe those bug bites.
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0: B98.5. All right, my friends, if you've ever read a line in a book and thought, wow, I can relate to this, you've already experienced the power of bibliotherapy, even if you didn't know it. Bibliotherapy, it's exactly what it sounds like, using books as a form of emotional healing. And according to certified bibliotherapist Emily Rumble, it's not about analyzing plot points. It's about reading with intention, finding comfort in a character's struggle, or realizing you're not alone in how you feel. Books can be powerful tools for understanding things like grief, trauma, identity, and boundary setting. Rumble says literature can help regulate your nervous system and give you space to explore your emotions. It's especially helpful for people who don't feel comfortable in traditional therapy. And the research backs this up, by the way. Studies show reading fiction increases empathy. It lowers stress. It improves sleep and self-esteem. The effects are comparable to meditation. Studies also show that reading fiction allows people to better understand the emotions of others and can actually change a person's real-life behaviors. If you'd like to know more about it, try a site like booktherapy.io or check out the American Library Association at ala.org.
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0: 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Directly from our Did You Know files, did you know it's actually not unusual to feel sick, to feel nauseated when the weather gets really hot? It happens when your body is trying to regulate its core temperature. That's how that works. But you can relieve the queasy feeling by sniffing some citrus fruit. Stanford University researchers saying that when our body struggles to keep our core temperature lower than the temperature outside, which is tough these days, it can overstimulate the nerves in the area of the brain linked to nausea. However, taking 6 slow, deep whiffs of a citrus fruit or some lemon or grapefruit essential oil will calm down the nerves and make your stomach feel calmer in as little as a minute. In fact, the study was done of pregnant women and found that lemon aromatherapy significantly decreased nausea and vomiting.
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1: 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So we're now seeing people drinking green powders all over social media made from things like algae and vegetables. Have you seen this? They seem healthy, but are they as good as eating vegetables? Well, most of the products you see advertised online by influencers have what's known as proprietary formulas, meaning we don't know exactly what's in them, but we do know that they're heavily processed because green powders are, at the very least, freeze-dried, powdered, and mixed with additives and sweeteners. Because if the powder tastes good mixed in water, there was probably something added to make it taste more palatable. Those green powders may also give you a false sense of security that you don't need real fruits and vegetables, but the truth is, we still do. An analysis from Consumer Labs found that, at best, only 20% of the recommended daily intake of fruits and vegetables could be replaced with a daily serving of green powder. And a study from McGill University says green powders are not that different than taking a Flintstones chewable vitamin, meaning probably won't hurt you, but you're better off eating real fruits and vegetables. There you go. John Tesh here to share great musical memories with you. 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

0: 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Here's a power tip for you from our Intelligence for Your Life files. 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I've had this happen in hotel rooms. Instead, you have to make sure the AC's vents are aimed away from your bed. This is the recommendation of research in the journal Energy and Buildings. The reason? Because when a blast of chilly air hits your body, especially your face, it stimulates the nervous system, making you feel more awake and alert. It can also make you feel too chilly, which can make it harder to sleep. Yikes. So go ahead, turn on the AC. Just make sure it isn't blowing directly on you.
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0: Hey, it's John Tesh with B98.5. Great music and intelligence for your life. Question for you. Have you ever brushed your teeth in the shower? That's definitely a no for me. But some people think it saves time and water. Others say it does neither. One survey found up to 10% of us do brush our teeth in the shower, and millennials were twice as likely to brush in the shower as older generations. The American Dental Association saying there isn't any harm if you brush in the shower as long as your toothbrush doesn't stay in there, because as it turns out, a warm, moist environment makes bacteria grow like crazy and your toothbrush may not dry out completely between uses. As far as saving water, modern shower heads use about 3 gallons a minute. A sink only uses 1 to 2 gallons, so unless you can successfully multitask in the shower by washing your hair and brushing your teeth simultaneously, you're probably not saving any water. Now, the nonprofit organization American Water Works Association says if a sink brusher doesn't turn on the water until they rinse and spit, they're the ones who are really conserving water. Yay, I'm a sink brusher. Dentist Dr. Benjamin Johnson says we're more likely to drop the toothbrush in the shower, and then you really don't want to put it back in your mouth without sanitizing it first. So, it seems the experts aren't fans of shower brushing.
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0: Thank you for allowing us to be the soundtrack for your life. 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

0: 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All right, all my workout friends, when you're feeling sore and beat up after a workout, even if it's just a brisk walk or some climbing on stairs, scientists recommend that we eat more almonds. A study published in Frontiers in Nutrition found that almonds will reduce muscle soreness and improve exercise performance because they're nutrient-dense and ideal for fitness recovery. And they're especially good for weekend warriors or people who get their only strenuous physical fitness on the weekends. They have a much easier recovery if they eat almonds every day. The experts say almonds do something to the body that a lot of other foods don't. They increase a fatty molecule in the blood. That molecule is important for energy regulation and triggers metabolic recovery after exercise. How many almonds do you need to get the results? The study subjects had 2 ounces a day.
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Right, folks, if you have a blood pressure cuff at home, like me, it's good news for you and good news for me because we now know it can help prevent a stroke. According to the Journal of Preventive Medicine, people who do self-checks of their blood pressure are far less likely to have a stroke or heart attack than people who don't monitor at home. It's simply because they're paying attention, and they're more likely to follow the advice of their doctor by taking medication, eating right, and getting exercise. So you're not a hypochondriac for keeping tabs on your blood pressure. You're giving yourself a reduced risk of a life-changing health event. Get yourself a good blood pressure machine for your home. Very affordable, easy to use. We have two of them in our house. Making happier people one piece of intel at a time. I'm John Tesh, and this is Intelligence for Your Life on B98.5.

0: So glad to be sharing this evening with you. I'm John Tesh, and this is B98.5. All righty, everybody here in the Intelligence for Your Life studios, we all agree. We've seen the research. You need to go ahead and get a manicure. It's not self-indulgent. It's an important form of self-care. According to research in the journal Frontiers in Psychology, the benefit of visiting a nail salon, it comes from what's called superficial self-disclosure. This is the light-hearted chit-chat you have with the manicurist about hobbies, the weather, daily life. It's linked to increased positive emotions, relaxation, and even vitalization. The study found that getting nail care at a salon, for example, coupled with light self-disclosure, can provide a positive boost to your emotional state. Same goes for getting your hair done, by the way, engaging in activities that allow you to relax, reflect, self-disclose. It's a valuable component of maintaining good mental health. Wondering what to do around here on the weekends? 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

North Little Rock. Thank you for listening to the John Tesh Radio Show on B98.5. Time for a quick beauty tip here on the program. Did you know an easy way to get rid of puffiness around your eyes is to give up sugar? That's according to Dr. Patricia Farris, professor of dermatology at Tulane. She says eating sugar causes inflammation all over our body, but we notice it more under our eyes because the skin there is thinner and more likely to swell. She says whenever she asks patients to give up sugar for other health issues, the first thing they notice is their under-eye swelling immediately improves. 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

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Our colors will fade eventually. So if our time is running out, day after day, we'll make the mundane a masterpiece. Oh my, my, oh my, my love, I take one look at you, you're taking me out.

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Our colors will fade eventually. So if our time is running out, day after day, we'll make the mundane a masterpiece. Oh my, my, oh my, my love, I take one look at you, you're taking me out.

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2: From the KRN Newsroom, I'm Jay Jones. A major federal investment is headed to Jefferson County. The U.S. Army has announced plans for a project valued at more than $19 million at the Pine Bluff Arsenal. Officials say the work is designed to modernize facilities and strengthen long-term operations at one of Arkansas's most important military installations, and is expected to bring construction activity and continued investment to the Pine Bluff area. The leader of the Arkansas State Police is addressing growing scrutiny surrounding several recent use of force incidents. Colonel Mike Hager released a statement following public reaction to multiple videos involving state troopers, including the arrest of Alyssa Hackett and a separate incident in Blytheville involving a high-speed pursuit. Hager says Arkansas State Police remains committed to professionalism, accountability, and reviewing every use of force incident. Police in Warren are investigating a deadly shooting after gunfire erupted in the southeast Arkansas community. Investigators spent much of the day processing the scene and interviewing potential witnesses. No additional details have been released, and the investigation remains active. And some positive news for Arkansas families struggling with food insecurity. Dollar General has donated more than 1.2 million pounds of food across Arkansas. The donation will help food banks and hunger relief organizations provide meals to families facing difficult times. The effort comes as new research shows many Arkansans continue to deal with rising food costs and food insecurity. From the KRN Newsroom, I'm Jay Jones.
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Then by the afternoon, with plenty of sunshine, highs reach 98 with heat index values near 108. So heat advisories are in effect for Wednesday and remain in effect for Thursday and Friday. There's a 10% chance you might see a shower Wednesday afternoon, but otherwise we're dry and then clear Thursday morning with lows around 78. I'm Fox 16 Chief Meteorologist Joel Young from the Arkansas Storm Team at the News Radio 102.9 KARN Weather Center.

0: You know, it's going to be another hot day when it's already this warm, this early in the morning. We're in the 80s right now, and we've got another hot day in store for us. Hey, it's Ashley King, B98.5. If today's forecast sounds familiar, that's because it is. We're pretty much hitting repeat on yesterday. And honestly, we may be doing that for the rest of the week. We're going to have a good deal of sunshine today. It's going to be very hot again. Highs in the upper 90s. Tomorrow, mostly sunny, very hot. And you guessed it, upper 90s again. We also have a heat advisory that continues through Friday evening. And there's a chance we could hit 100 degrees again sometime this week. So if you've been waiting for September to bring us that little hint of fall, I guess you're going to have to wait just a little bit longer. For now, it's sunshine, upper 90s, and air conditioning on repeat. B98.5.
1: 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Right now, traffic. 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
3: 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Buckle up, Buttercup. I'm Allie Lynn with the Arkansas Traffic Network. 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

0: Hey, here's something to go ahead and put on your calendar for next Saturday, if you wouldn't mind spending a few hours doing something good for Central Arkansas. Hey, it's Ashley King, B98.5. It's the Great Arkansas Cleanup, and it's happening September 12th at Murray Park. They're looking for volunteers to come out and help. So from 9 until noon, you'll be cleaning up around the park and along the Arkansas River. And you can bring some friends, get your coworkers together, maybe some family involved. Maybe your kid needs some community hours for school. It's free to participate. And I like this because it's only 3 hours on a Saturday morning. You get outside, maybe meet some new people. And when you're finished, you can actually look around and see the difference you helped make. Feel good about yourself. Again, that's the Great Arkansas Cleanup. It's happening September 12th. So go ahead and get ready for this. It's from 9 until noon at Murray Park. Just a few hours of your time to help make Arkansas a little cleaner and a little prettier. B98.5.
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3: With a quick look at your Southern Vanguard traffic this morning, police have no accidents to report at this time. 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I'm Allie Lynn with the Arkansas Traffic Network. 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
11: At one point or another, I'm willing to bet you've turned to an AI chatbot to ask about something that ails you. But here's something that might surprise you. your doctor is probably using AI too. In fact, one company, Open Evidence, claims more than 100 million Americans were treated last year by a doctor using its platform. Sure enough, I've been using these tools myself at the hospital, along with many of my peers. We lean on them to keep up with the fire hose of new research, to draft notes, even to write arduous letters to insurance companies. Mostly it's a good thing, frees us up to focus on you. But there are real concerns, especially with regards to your private health information. So I think the question is fair to ask. Are you using AI in my care? Has it been approved? And how do you make sure it's accurate? These are questions you can ask your doctor. I'm Dr. Sanjay Gupta, helping you live a better life.
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0: Hope you're having a good Tuesday morning. B98.5. Hey, it's Ashley King. So listen, if you plan on going to the zoo over the next week or so, a quick heads up before you go, because of this intense heat that we're expecting, the zoo is temporarily changing their hours again through September 11th. So the zoo and the gift shop are now open every day from 8 until 2. And the last admission is at 1:30. The rides will run from 8 to 1:30, and the cafe will be open from 9 to 1. So basically, if you're planning a zoo day, make it an early one. And honestly, with the temperatures pushing the upper 90s and around 100 again, you'll probably be glad you did. Again, those shortened hours at the Little Rock Zoo are in effect through September 11th. They did this through the month of August, too, so they're extending it. B98.5.
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4: 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Everything looks great. That's a look at your Southern Vanguard traffic. 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Buckle up, buttercup. I'm Allie Lynn with the Arkansas Traffic Network. Good morning.
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2: From the KRN Newsroom, I'm Jay Jones. A major federal investment is headed to Jefferson County. The U.S. Army has announced plans for a project valued at more than $19 million at the Pine Bluff Arsenal. Officials say the work is designed to modernize facilities and strengthen long-term operations at one of Arkansas's most important military installations, and is expected to bring construction activity and continued investment to the Pine Bluff area. The leader of the Arkansas State Police is addressing growing scrutiny surrounding several recent use of force incidents. Colonel Mike Hager released a statement following public reaction to multiple videos involving state troopers, including the arrest of Alyssa Hackett and a separate incident in Blytheville involving a high-speed pursuit. Hager says Arkansas State Police remains committed to professionalism, accountability, and reviewing every use of force incident. Police in Warren are investigating a deadly shooting after gunfire erupted in the southeast Arkansas community. Investigators spent much of the day processing the scene and interviewing potential witnesses. No additional details have been released, and the investigation remains active. And some positive news for Arkansas families struggling with food insecurity. Dollar General has donated more than 1.2 million pounds of food across Arkansas. The donation will help food banks and hunger relief organizations provide meals to families facing difficult times. The effort comes as new research shows many Arkansans continue to deal with rising food costs and food insecurity. From the KRN Newsroom, I'm Jay Jones.
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14: With a quick look at your Southern Bancorp traffic this morning, everything in the metro looks to be moving and grooving quite well. No accidents reported at this time by police. And that's a look at your Southern Bancorp traffic. 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Buckle up, buttercup. I'm Allie Lynn with the Arkansas Traffic Network.

0: Because I gotta have faith. Ooh, I gotta have faith. Because I gotta have faith, faith, faith. I gotta have faith, faith, faith.
1: All right, apparently Arkansas isn't very fun, at least according to a new ranking of all 50 states based on how much there is to do. And I disagree with this wholeheartedly, so let me go ahead and say that. Hey, it's Ashley King, B98.5. So this is new study, or whatever this is, that came out. California was named the most fun state in America, followed by places like Florida, Illinois, Nevada, New York, Colorado, Texas. And okay, yeah, some of those places, you know, a lot of people go on vacation. There's a lot of fun things to do. And then there's us. Arkansas landed among the least fun states in the country, along with West Virginia, Mississippi, and Vermont. And I'm sorry, but I feel like we need to defend ourselves here. We've got the Buffalo River, Hot Springs, all of the lakes, Grouse Ferry, the Razorbacks, all of our great sports team. We've got great hiking, festivals, and live music. You can literally go dig for a diamond and keep it. How much more entertainment do you need? Obviously, everybody's definition of fun is different, but I think Arkansas deserves a little more credit. So I'm curious, if somebody told you Arkansas wasn't fun, where would you take them to prove them wrong? B98.5.

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3: With a quick look at your Southern Bancorp traffic this morning, everything in the metro looks to be moving and grooving quite well. No accidents reported at this time by police. And that's a look at your Southern Bancorp traffic. 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I'm Allie Lynn with the Arkansas Traffic Network.
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12: From the News Radio 1029 KARN Weather Center, I'm Fox 16 Chief Meteorologist Joel Young. We'll be clear and warm to start the day Wednesday. Temperatures around 77 to start. Then by the afternoon, with plenty of sunshine, highs reach 98 with heat index values near 108. So heat advisories are in effect for Wednesday and remain in effect for Thursday and Friday. There's a 10% chance you might see a shower Wednesday afternoon, but otherwise we're dry and then clear Thursday morning with lows around 78. I'm Fox 16 Chief Meteorologist Joel Young from the Arkansas Storm Team at the News Radio 1029 KARN Weather Center.

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0: Maybe pumpkin spice has gone just a little too far. At this point, I think we can officially say we've pumpkin spiced everything. Hey, it's Ashley King, B98.5. We put it in our coffee, cookies, cereal, candles, probably everything else imaginable. I've seen pumpkin spice scented dude wipes. And now Mylanta. Yep, heartburn medicine. Mylanta has released these two limited edition fall flavors of its liquid antacid. You've got pumpkin spice and spiced apple cider, which I guess makes sense. I don't know, because after you've had the pumpkin spice latte, the pumpkin spice muffin, a pumpkin spice cookie, you can now treat the heartburn with more pumpkin spice. They're selling these 12-ounce bottles for about $10 each, and they're only available for a limited time, of course. I have one question. Did our heartburn medicine really need to be festive? I love fall as much as anybody, but I think we've officially reached peak pumpkin spice at this point.
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4: With a quick look at your Southern Bancorp traffic this morning, everything in the metro looks to be moving and grooving quite well. No accidents reported at this time by police. And that's a look at your Southern Bancorp traffic. 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Buckle up, buttercup. I'm Allie Lynn with the Arkansas Traffic Network.
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0: 98.5. Hey, it's Ashley King. So listen, if you're starting to make some Labor Day weekend plans, you're having a hard time deciding what you want to do, I've got a couple of fun options for you. On Saturday here in Central Arkansas, you've got the Fall Fest at Petaway Square in Little Rock. That's happening from 5 to 8 Saturday evening. They're going to have local artists and makers and bakers, along with plenty of fall-themed finds that you can grab. It may be close to 100 outside, but apparently we're just going to pretend it's fall anyway. And then over in downtown Jacksonville, they're going big with their Festival from 10 to 8 on Saturday. 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And the best part, if you're looking for something inexpensive to do with the family, admission and parking at Festival, they're both free. So you've got a couple of good reasons to get out of the house this Saturday. Maybe do both. Stop by Petaway at first, then go over to Jacksonville for the Festival. One weekend, two great Central Arkansas festivals, plenty to do around Central Arkansas this Labor Day weekend. B98.5.
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3: With a quick look at your Southern Bancorp traffic this morning, traffic is beginning to pick up in the North Interchange, beginning at North Hills Boulevard coming into North Little Rock. If you're traveling on 630 eastbound, be sure to pay attention to those exits by Mississippi Avenue as well as Fair Park. Traffic is back to back there. And of course, our normal traffic buildup in Bryant and Alexander around exits 123, 124, and 126. Besides that, all is well. No accidents to report at this time. That is your Southern Bancorp traffic. Southern Bancorp, wealth builders for everyone, now serving Little Rock. Buckle up, Buttercup. I'm Allie Lim with the Arkansas Traffic Network. Good morning.
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1: From the KRN Newsroom, I'm Jay Jones. A major federal investment is headed to Jefferson County. The U.S. Army has announced plans for a project valued at more than $19 million at the Pine Bluff Arsenal. Officials say the work is designed to modernize facilities and strengthen long-term operations at one of Arkansas's most important military installations, and is expected to bring construction activity and continued investment to the Pine Bluff area. The leader of the Arkansas State Police is addressing growing scrutiny surrounding several recent use of force incidents. Colonel Mike Hager released a statement following public reaction to multiple videos involving state troopers, including the arrest of Alyssa Hackett and a separate incident in Blytheville involving a high-speed pursuit. Hager says Arkansas State Police remains committed to professionalism, accountability, and reviewing every use of force incident. Police in Warren are investigating a deadly shooting after gunfire erupted in the southeast Arkansas community. Investigators spent much of the day processing the scene and interviewing potential witnesses. No additional details have been released, and the investigation remains active. And some positive news for Arkansas families struggling with food insecurity. Dollar General has donated more than 1.2 million pounds of food across Arkansas. The donation will help food banks and hunger relief organizations provide meals to families facing difficult times. The effort comes as new research shows many Arkansans continue to deal with rising food costs and food insecurity. From the KRN Newsroom, I'm Jay Jones.
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12: With a quick look at your Southern Bancorp traffic this morning, police are reporting two accidents at this time. One is in Saline County on I-30 eastbound, impacting the left shoulder and Bryant at mile marker 122. The second is in Pulaski County on 530, mile marker 1, multi-vehicle accident impacting that left shoulder and right shoulder traveling northbound. Looks like things are clearing up a little bit around that north interchange. A little bit of some back-to-back around North Hills Boulevard, but nothing too bad. If you see something, be sure to let us know. That is your Southern Bancorp traffic. 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Now serving Little Rock. Buckle up, Buttercup. I'm Allie Lynn with the Arkansas Traffic Network. Good morning.

B98.5. Hey, it's Ashley King. So the VMAs are September 27th, and Madonna is the leading nominee. She has 11. B98.5.

0: Good morning. It's Ashley King, V98.5. Hope you're having a good Tuesday so far. I love that the zoo is doing this. Tomorrow night, they're teaming up with Arkansas Children's for Dream Night at the zoo. And it's specifically for families with children who have chronic illnesses, mobility differences, sensory sensitivities. It's from 5 to 7 tomorrow evening. Those families can come enjoy the zoo after hours in a quieter, more relaxed setting, walk around, visit the animals, just enjoy being together without some of the crowds and activity that can sometimes make your regular trip to the zoo a little more difficult. And I think this is wonderful because every family deserves to be able to enjoy places like our zoo in a way that works for them. The event is also completely free. You just need to register in advance. Again, it's Dream Night at the Zoo. It's tomorrow evening from 5 to 7 in partnership with Arkansas Children's. I just think this is such a thoughtful idea, and I love seeing our zoo make sure more families can be a part of the fun. B98.5.
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4: With a quick look at your Southern Bancorp traffic this morning, police are reporting three accidents at this time. One on I-40 westbound impacting the right shoulder around mile marker 148 here in North Little Rock. In Saline County, we see on I-30 eastbound impacting that left shoulder at mile marker 122, a crash as well near Bryant. And last one here on 530 northbound impacting the left and right shoulder at mile marker number 1, involving a couple of cars. So a heads up to slow down in those areas and pay attention. That does it for your Southern Bancorp traffic this morning. Southern Bancorp, wealth builders for everyone, now serving Little Rock. Buckle up, Buttercup. I'm Allie Lynn with the Arkansas Traffic Network. Good morning.
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4: From the News Radio 1029 KARN Weather Center, I'm Fox 16 Chief Meteorologist Joel Young. We'll be clear and warm to start the day Wednesday. Temperatures around 77 to start. Then by the afternoon, with plenty of sunshine, highs reach 98 with heat index values near 108. So heat advisories are in effect for Wednesday and remain in effect for Thursday and Friday. There's a 10% chance you might see a shower Wednesday afternoon, but otherwise we're dry and then clear Thursday morning with lows around 78. I'm Fox 16 Chief Meteorologist Joel Young from the Arkansas Storm Team at the News Radio 1029 KARN Weather Center.

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0: September may be here, but summer is definitely not giving up just yet. It's going to be another hot day again today. Plenty of sunshine, high climbing into the upper 90s. Tomorrow looks exactly the same. And we do have a heat advisory that continues through Friday evening. We could even hit 100 again this week. So for now, fall is just going to have to wait. B98.5. 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
4: With a quick look at your Southern Bancorp traffic this morning, police are reporting three accidents at this time. One on I-40 westbound impacting the right shoulder around mile marker 148 here in North Little Rock. In Saline County, we see on I-30 eastbound impacting that left shoulder at mile marker 122, a crash as well near Bryant. And last one here on 530 northbound impacting the left and right shoulder at mile marker number 1, involving a couple of cars. So a heads up to slow down in those areas and pay attention. That does it for your Southern Bancorp traffic this morning. Southern Bancorp, wealth builders for everyone, now serving Little Rock. Buckle up, Buttercup. I'm Allie Lynn with the Arkansas Traffic Network. Good morning.
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Becky Rogers is coming in next. 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

0: I was just thinking, we have a Labor Day weekend coming up, right? It's Becky at B98.5. If you're looking for some fun with the family, you might want to head down to Murfreesboro and check out Crater of Diamonds State Park. There was a guy from Tennessee who just recently went to Crater of Diamonds, found a 2.29-carat yellow diamond, and he named it after his granddaughters. How sweet is that? B98.5.
1: They say the holy water's watered down, and this town's lost its faith. 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

Earlier today, B98.5 received some news and an announcement from artist Miley Cyrus. First, Miley has said she's not going to go by Miley Cyrus anymore. Just call her Miley. Also found out Miley Cyrus is going to be releasing her, Miley is going to release her 10th studio album, Bass Persuades. It should be yours September 18th. Miley, good luck with all the changes and good luck on the brand new album. We can't wait to hear it. B98.5. 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

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You don't have long to wait. September 9th, the curtain goes up at the Arkansas Repertory Theater for the musical Side by Side by Sondheim, final production for the Rep summer stage season. Production will run September 9th through the 20th. 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

Arkansas Storm Team. I'm KRK4 News meteorologist Pat Walker. 98 are high this afternoon in Little Rock. Many other places, though, could hit 100 degrees. Also, a pop-up shower or thunderstorm is possible this afternoon. In fact, every afternoon, all the way through the rest of the week and the weekend as well. A heat advisory in effect today through Friday, so be ready to get outside and make sure you stay cool and stay hydrated. Tonight will be clear with an overnight low of 76. I'm meteorologist Pat Walker.

Here's some news. Since Mother Nature does not want to release Arkansas from the summer heat wave we've been having, I have to share this info. It's B98.5. Little Rock Zoo said they aren't going to extend their temporary hours because of the heat. Little Rock Zoo will be open from 8 a.m. till 2 p.m. now through September 11th. 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

B98.5. It's Becky Rogers here. Later this afternoon, starting at 2, Kevin Idol is going to be on the radio. And coming at about 4:20, another round of Almost Impossible Trivia. Ooh, does Kevin come up with some really unusual trivia questions? But the good part is, somebody always comes up a winner. 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

0: From the Arkansas Storm Team, I'm KRK4 News meteorologist Pat Walker. 98 are high this afternoon in Little Rock. Many other places, though, could hit 100 degrees. Also, a pop-up shower or thunderstorm is possible this afternoon. In fact, every afternoon, all the way through the rest of the week and the weekend as well. A heat advisory in effect today through Friday, so be ready to get outside and make sure you stay cool and stay hydrated. Tonight will be clear with an overnight low of 76. I'm meteorologist Pat Walker.
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0: the Arkansas Storm Team. I'm KRK4 News meteorologist Pat Walker. 98 are high this afternoon in Little Rock. Many other places, though, could hit 100 degrees. Also, a pop-up shower or thunderstorm is possible this afternoon. In fact, every afternoon, all the way through the rest of the week and the weekend as well. A heat advisory in effect today through Friday, so be ready to get outside and make sure you stay cool and stay hydrated. Tonight will be clear with an overnight low of 76. I'm meteorologist Pat Walker.
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0: From the Arkansas Storm Team, I'm KRK4 News meteorologist Pat Walker. 98 are high this afternoon in Little Rock. Many other places, though, could hit 100 degrees. Also, a pop-up shower or thunderstorm is possible this afternoon. In fact, every afternoon, all the way through the rest of the week and the weekend as well. A heat advisory in effect today through Friday, so be ready to get outside and make sure you stay cool and stay hydrated. Tonight will be clear with an overnight low of 76. I'm meteorologist Pat Walker.
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step. 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

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Maybe you remember that over the weekend we had Benson Boone in concert at Simmons Bank Arena. 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
3: From the Arkansas Storm Team, I'm KRK4 News meteorologist Pat Walker. 98 are high this afternoon in Little Rock. Many other places, though, could hit 100 degrees. Also, a pop-up shower or thunderstorm is possible this afternoon. In fact, every afternoon, all the way through the rest of the week and the weekend as well. A heat advisory in effect today through Friday, so be ready to get outside and make sure you stay cool and stay hydrated. Tonight, we'll be clear with an overnight low of 76. I'm meteorologist Pat Walker.

Yes, indeed. That is newlywed Taylor Swift on B98.5. Oh, by the way, Taylor's husband, Travis Kelce, and his brother, Jason Kelce, back today with Season 5 of their New Heights podcast. Does Taylor have a little cameo appearance in there? I'm not telling. B98.5.

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I'm glad you're listening because I got a question for you. And I want you to think about this. Who's a better driver, men or women? Two songs away, we're talking about it on B98.5.

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0: the Arkansas Storm Team. I'm KRK4 News meteorologist Pat Walker. 98 are high this afternoon in Little Rock. Many other places, though, could hit 100 degrees. Also, a pop-up shower or thunderstorm is possible this afternoon. In fact, every afternoon, all the way through the rest of the week and the weekend as well. A heat advisory in effect today through Friday, so be ready to get outside and make sure you stay cool and stay hydrated. Tonight will be clear with an overnight low of 76. I'm meteorologist Pat Walker.
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0: B98.5, maybe you're going away for Labor Day weekend. Who's going to be doing the driving? So we're asking the question, who's a better driver, men or women? Ladies, men are chiming in.
1: Men, I'm going to tell you something right now. I do not know what it is.
0: Mm-hmm.
1: I'm not going to say this applies to all men and to all women.
0: Mm-hmm.
1: I will, however, say it has been my vast experience that you put a man behind the wheel, you get where you're going, as long as the man knows how to ask for directions.
0: I mean, we are directionally challenged.
1: Minus that skill, it's kind of up in the air.
0: All right, ladies, what do you think? 501-300-0985. Who's a better driver, men or women?

0: B98.5, Labor Day weekend coming up this weekend. So we're asking that age-old question, who's the better driver, men or women?
1: I never let my husband drive. I always drive.
0: Now, you've got to have a reason, right?
1: He stops at the very last moment and gives everybody in the car whiplash. I'm like, he just knows. I mean, we've been together 20 years, and it's no argument anymore. He knows every time to go to the passenger seat.
0: He knows. Passenger princess, right? It's B98.5. Love it.

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1: They say the holy water's watered down, and this town's lost its faith. 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

0: B98.5, you're at workstation. Now, if you're picking up the kids at the car line right now, of course you're not at work, but the car line, to me, is proof. Well, it's just not for beginners, is it?
1: How are some of y'all moms dropping your kids off for school with your hair done already? It's not even 8 o'clock yet and your hair done's already? I don't even have a bra on yet. I bet you weren't having to play Lego My Ego in the drop-off line either because your kid didn't finish their waffle in the car on the way there. Your kids probably had a homemade from scratch breakfast, didn't they, that you whipped up after you worked out at 4 a.m. and then took a shower and did your blowout. You probably got fresh berries from the fresh berry section of your organic homegrown produce section of your yard. 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I'm not jealous.
0: I'll just say this. If you're looking good in the drop-off or pickup line, good for you.
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4: 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Well, do I have a true story for you. First, I need to say the names have been changed to protect the innocent. They used to say that on TV, but you need to hear it this time. Okay, here's basic story. There's a young guy in the 7th grade, junior high school, had his very first football game just last night. His grandfather was there. Well, grandfather has hearing aids. And usually in a noisy environment, he struggles to hear. Well, last night was the game, very first game. And in this very first game, it just so happens, this young guy wearing number 41 scored for the very first time. And he was so excited. But what was the most excited is that after the score, all the people all around, Grandpa and the rest of the family, number 41, number 41. And Grandpa knew that was his grandson. He heard it. It was one of those moments that he said, I'll never forget it. I could see him, but then I could hear everybody hollering for him. That's what it's all about. 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

0: B98.5, I don't know if it's okay to talk about Halloween stuff or not now, but I saw some new Halloween stuff. I posted some pictures on our Facebook page if you want to go check it out. It's pretty spooky. It's B98.5. Am I getting ahead of myself?
1: Shine bright like a diamond. 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

0: B98.5, do me a favor, stay real close to your radio. I've got your hint for Almost Impossible Trivia coming up right after Miles Smith and Stargazing on B98.5.
1: Time stood still, just like a photograph you made me feel. Like this will last forever, looking in your eyes.

0: B98.5, today's hits and yesterday's favorites. Let me tell you this. I've got almost impossible trivia next hour. Have you looked at the question? Ladies, you want to look at the question because I know that you know the answer. It's on our Facebook page. We'll link you up B98.com right now. I do have a hint for you, though. And I've got lots of food for you to win coming up next hour with almost impossible trivia. The hint that I got for you is engine. I know that sounds crazy. If you don't know the question, you don't know what I'm talking about. So go to B98.com, link up to our Facebook page, okay? And you can check out the question. And if you're not, if you haven't liked our Facebook page, like it so you get all that, okay? Phone number is 501-300-0985. Keep that in your cubicle, okay? And get ready to win. We'll play at 420 next hour on B98.5. Don't forget that hint. That hint is engine.
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4: Good afternoon, I'm John Runyon. Here's your Southern Bancorp traffic. Well, everything looks pretty good so far this afternoon. No issues along 630 westbound in downtown Little Rock at this time. I-40 east and west have no problems. Same thing with 430 running across Little Rock and North Little Rock. That's a look at your traffic. Buckle up and be safe. 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On the Arkansas Traffic Network, I'm John Runyon.
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B98.5. That song is about Britney Spears, but this hour is going to be about you. Almost Impossible Trivia is coming up at 4:20. Still got a chance to check out the question on the Facebook page.

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2: 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I'm John Runyon. Here's your Southern Bancorp traffic. Well, so far so good this afternoon. No issues along I-40 east or west. We do have some moderate traffic along I-30 eastbound as you get onto I-40 at this time, so do be careful. Also in downtown Little Rock around the 630 interchange with I-30 as well. Traffic's beginning to pick up there. That's a look at your traffic. Buckle up and be safe. Southern Bancorp, wealth builders for everyone, now serving Little Rock. On the Arkansas Traffic Network, I'm John Runyon.
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1: 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I've got the question for you. I got some food for you to win, too. 501-300-0985, the phone number. 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What do you think it is? 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
3: Good afternoon. I'm John Runyon. Here's your Southern Bancorp traffic. Well, so far so good this afternoon. No issues along I-40 east or west. We do have some moderate traffic along I-30 eastbound as you get onto I-40 at this time, so do be careful. Also in downtown Little Rock around the 630 interchange with I-30 as well. Traffic's beginning to pick up there. That's a look at your traffic. Buckle up and be safe. Southern Bancorp, wealth builders for everyone, now serving Little Rock. On the Arkansas Traffic Network, I'm John Runyon.
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0: 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First guess, go.
1: Oil.
0: You think it's, they know how to check the oil, you think?
1: 76%, I'd say really high, maybe.
0: All right, it's not oil, but it's a good guess.
1: Okay, man.
0: Let me give you a quick hint. It's not oil, okay? 501-300-0985. 76% of women know how to check this on their car. What is it? Call me to win. B98.5.

0: B98.5, Almost Impossible Trivia, sponsored by Dog Training Elite of Little Rock. We know it's not oil. What else could it be?
1: I'm thinking it's windshield wipers.
0: You think windshield wiper, like the windshield wiper fluid?
1: Right.
0: Because if you know where that is, you can keep a clean windshield all the time.
1: Exactly. And that's the one thing my husband hounds me about all the time, so now I know.
0: Okay. Do you know where the windshield wiper fluid goes?
1: Yes.
0: Okay. That's not it, but I'll tell you this. On my car, it's close to the same spot, okay?
1: Gotcha.
0: Call me back.
1: All right, bye.
0: All right, another quick hint. It's green. That may give it away. 501-300-0985 to win now. It's B98.5. 76% of women know how to check this on the car. What is it? Guess it's

0: B98.5, Almost Impossible Trivia, sponsored by Dog Training Elite of Little Rock. 76% of women know how to check this on their car. All right, I need an answer. I need a winner. What do you think?
1: Is it antifreeze?
0: Antifreeze? Why do you say that?
1: I just figured oil was too obvious.
0: Let me ask you this. Do you know how to check your antifreeze?
1: No.
0: You don't?
1: No.
0: You have no idea, huh?
1: I mean, I've never had the need to.
0: Well, you know, it's not wintertime yet, so who cares?
1: Yeah.
0: By the way, who is this?
1: Sherry from Conway.
0: Yes, Sherry, it's antifreeze, or we would have accepted coolant. You win.
1: Oh, wow.
0: That's an amazing answer, Sherry. I'm going to fix you up with some food from one of our sweet deals. I'm going to let you pick it out. 76% of women know how to check this in their car, but you don't. What is it again?
1: Antifreeze, coolant.
0: Yeah, antifreeze or coolant would have been great. Hey, thanks for listening. Sherry from Conway, tell me what station just made you a winner.
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2: Good afternoon, I'm John Runyon. Here's your Southern Bancorp traffic. Well, looks like we do have an accident on 430 just past the bridge. It's southbound over on the right shoulder. Not necessarily blocking traffic, so do be careful there. Moderate traffic to heavy traffic along I-30 eastbound as you get onto I-40. Same thing with the I-30 westbound and the 430 interchange in southwest Little Rock. That's a look at your traffic. Buckle up and be safe. Southern Bancorp, wealth builders for everyone, now serving Little Rock. On the Arkansas Traffic Network, I'm John Runyon.
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1: Good afternoon. I'm John Runyon. Here's your Southern Bancorp traffic. Well, they're still working that accident on 430 southbound. It's over on the right shoulder. Not blocking traffic, but do be careful as you head across the bridge into Little Rock. Outside of that, everything else looks pretty typical. You'd have some moderate to heavy traffic along I-30 westbound, that 430 interchange in southwest Little Rock. That's a look at your traffic. Buckle up and be safe. Southern Bancorp, wealth builders for everyone, now serving Little Rock. On the Arkansas Traffic Network, I'm John Runyon.
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0: B98.5 for the ride home. So there's a new survey out that says most people think men are better drivers than women. I'm not making this up. I'm just saying. I asked my wife about it last night. She said, no. And I'm like, really? You think you're the better driver? 501-300-0985. We're going to settle this for the ride home. Who's the better driver, especially Labor Day weekend coming up this weekend? Is it men or is it team women? Call me at B98.5 for the ride home and tell me why. 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
3: Good afternoon. I'm John Runyon. Here's your Southern Bancorp traffic. Well, they're still working that accident on 430 southbound. It's over on the right shoulder. Not blocking traffic, but do be careful as you head across the bridge into Little Rock. Outside of that, everything else looks pretty typical. You'd have some moderate to heavy traffic along I-30 westbound, that 430 interchange in southwest Little Rock. That's a look at your traffic. Buckle up and be safe. Southern Bancorp, wealth builders for everyone, now serving Little Rock. On the Arkansas Traffic Network, I'm John Runyon.

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0: B98.5 new survey out. It's getting me in trouble. Who do you think's the better driver, men or women?
1: Men. I'm going to tell you something right now. I do not know what it is. I'm not going to say this applies to all men and to all women. I will, however, say it has been my vast experience that you put a man behind the wheel, you get where you're going, as long as the man knows how to ask for directions.
0: I mean, now that I think about it, we are directionally challenged.
1: Minus that skill, it's kind of up in the air.
0: All right, what do you think? Who's the better driver, women or men? Call me. It's B98.5 for the ride home. We

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0: B98.5 for the ride home. If you just joined us, we're talking about men and women and driving. Who's better? Who's worse?
1: I never let my husband drive. I always drive.
0: And you got to tell me, why is that?
1: He stops at the very last moment and gives everybody in the car whiplash. I'm like, he just knows. I mean, we've been together 20 years and it's no argument anymore. He knows every time to go to the passenger seat.
0: All right, that checks out. It's B98.

0: B98.5 for the ride home. Have you ever heard a rumor about yourself?
1: A rumor you've heard about yourself. I was seen getting in the car with the football coach and rumors started that we were dating. He was in fact my dad. Someone said that I was married to Leon. I'm still trying to figure out who Leon is. I was pregnant in 7th grade. Keep in mind, I'm a guy. I apparently was pregnant. They were right, but still. Apparently, I was the new girl in town. I have lived here my whole life. I'm in university and I used to take notes on my phone during lectures. In my 2nd year, my friends randomly asked me to handwrite a sentence on paper. They apparently theorized that I couldn't or wouldn't write with a pen or pencil. I was shocked by the audacity.
0: Remember, rumors are just like life. You gotta take it with a grain of salt.
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5: Good afternoon. I'm John Runyon. Here's your Southern Bancorp traffic. Well, no accidents reported at this time, but do be careful getting on to I-57 from the 440 interchange as you head towards Jacksonville. Moderate traffic there and moderate to heavy traffic around I-30 westbound, the 430 interchange in southwest Little Rock. That's a look at your traffic. Buckle up and be safe. Southern Bancorp, wealth builders for everyone, now serving Little Rock. On the Arkansas Traffic Network, I'm John Runyon.
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0: This is B98.5. So exactly how much do we need to feel wealthy? Well, if you're strictly talking about money, the average person says they need $2.2 million to be exact. But feeling wealthy isn't just about what's in your bank account. According to Inc. magazine, there are other factors that make us feel rich psychologically that go far beyond what you have in your bank account. For example, this is big. Do you feel in control of your time? Because people with the most control of their schedule are the most likely to say they feel wealthy and happy, which is great news for the estimated 20 million North Americans who are self-employed and can create their own schedules. How rich do you feel also depends on how many close friendships you have. Because most people in this new survey said their closest friends and family provide a sense of purpose and value in the world that no amount of money can buy. So, are you rich? I am, and I love it.
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2: 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Just tap the app and bring today's hits and yesterday's favorites to your living room. B98.5.